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You can find us on Instagram at Mix 93.1. You know, Olivia Dean, just 27, taking the world by storm since her album Messy came out in 2023, kicking off the Canadian leg of her world tour in a couple of days. I Got So Easy to Fall in Love coming up right after Apologize on today's Mix.

0: Mix 93.1. My name's Sean. We're beating the Sunday Scaries together here. Katie, what was the best part of your day today?
1: Honestly, I just had a really good fluffy everything bagel and the cream cheese just to top it off.
0: Yeah.
1: That made my day today. So it's honestly making me happy that I had such a great bagel.
0: You know what? Sometimes baked goods are just there for you when you really need them, right? I got Alex Warren's Fever Dream on the way next on today's mix, the 90s to now.
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0: 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You know, sometimes it is hard to believe when you won $1,000.
1: Shut up. Are you serious?
0: Danielle certainly couldn't believe it. Another chance at $1,000 in easy money starts tomorrow morning on today's Mix.

The Pioneer Valley's hit music. This is Mix 93.1. Bruno Mars, currently out in Europe on the international leg of his romantic tour. He's coming back, though, don't worry. Stateside starting August 21st. His latest right now is Risk It All on today's Mix, the 90s to now.

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0: This is Mix 93.1, the Pioneer Valley's hit music. My name is Sean. Thank you for beating the Sunday Scaries with me here. Let's say hi to Liz. I want you to be honest real quick with me. You said you haven't dated anyone for a couple of years now. Why single for so long?
1: In all seriousness, why am I still single? I am just enjoying just spending time with me and just not having to deal with anybody else's BS.
0: I get that. Sometimes there is nothing as valuable as your own freedom, right? Don't let my wife hear that. I am also, by the way, one of Ella's fellas, in addition to my wife. We got Choosing Texas on the way next on today's Mix, 90s to now.
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0: Hit music for the Pioneer Valley, Mix 93.1. My name is Sean. Now, if you struggle with dairy, and even if you don't, I think this is kind of cool. Philadelphia Cream Cheese is going to be offering a lactose-free version of their product made with milk and cream, but also contains some enzymes to help with digestion and tastes just like the real thing. That's cool. Will I eat it? Probably not, but I think that's a big win for the lactose intolerant community, who I don't think we celebrate enough. Nice to see them get some representation on the dairy aisle. Gotta love that. Coming up, Tame Impala and Jenny with their latest Dracula on today's mix, the 90s to now.
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Mix 93.1, the Pioneer Valley's hit music. The Kid Leroy, his real name, Charlton Kenneth Jeffrey Howard. I see why he went with the Kid Leroy. iHeartRadio Music Festival artist Benson Boone, coming up next.

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8: Welcome to the iHeartRadio Countdown. Mario Lopez here, counting down the 20 biggest songs in the land with you. We got some new songs on the chart this week, plus our throwback soundtrack and another great guest. Actress Lana Condor is joining us to talk about her new movie, The Devil's Mouth, which looks pretty awesome. She's going to join us right after we kick off our top 20 with Pink Panthers and Zara Larsson, stateside.

0: Gracie Abrams, Hit the Wall, new song on the iHeartRadio Countdown this week. Mario Lopez here and joining me right now from the new film, The Devil's Mouth, actress Lana Condor. How you doing, Lana?
1: I'm so good. It's good to see you.
0: It is nice to see you, too. And congrats on this new film. It looks pretty wild. All about some friends who go on this guided tour through a cave system in Thailand, right? And then chaos breaks out?
1: All hell breaks loose, baby.
0: I like that. Now, I've done some cave exploring, not in Thailand, but in New Mexico. And I could see it being mad spooky in there with the bats and everything. So what's the premise here?
1: Oh, man. Okay, well, this film, these five friends go on this, like, kind of scuba diving, snorkeling cave spelunking situation, but then they get trapped in the caves and they realize that there is a shark that's also trapped within those same cave systems.
0: Ooh.
1: That is essentially stalking them, and they have to find out how to get out of the cave system.
0: Wow. Now, did you get to film this in Thailand in like real caves?
1: Yes. Yeah. So filmed this last year in Thailand.
0: Fun.
1: We filmed on location in real caves and in the real ocean with real sharks.
0: Ooh.
1: For like 2 weeks. And then the rest of it was all in Thailand, but we built the cave system in these amazing studios.
0: Oh, fun.
1: But we were in the water 13 hours a day.
0: Wow. That's crazy. Well, that saltwater is at least good for your skin. So
1: you know what? My hair looked incredible.
0: Right? All right, Lana, hang tight for us as we get back to the music. Benson Boone is up one this week with The Time of My Life.
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2: Welcome back to the iHeartRadio Countdown. Mario Lopez here. Lots more music on the way right now. We are catching up with actress Lana Condor. And Lana, I know you had another action thriller come out earlier this year called Pretty Lethal. So you're digging these adrenaline type roles, huh?
15: I know. I don't know what's going on with me. Like, typically, I'm not... Me as Lana is a very sleepy girl, so I don't know why I'm choosing these very active roles, but I'm loving it, and they're so much fun, and it's a joy to get to go to work every day, and that's what I'm kind of chasing. So,
2: and that one had Uma Thurman in it, right? How was she to work with?
15: She's amazing. Oh my God! Well, she's the GOAT.
2: She is the GOAT. That's awesome. All right, Lana, hang tight. We got to get back to the music real quick. Teddy Swims is at 17 this weekend with Mr. Know-It-All.

0: somber homewrecker at 16 this week on the iHeartRadio Countdown. Mario Lopez here, wrapping up with actress Lana Condor. And Lana, later this summer, you got another fun movie coming out called Coyote versus Acme. My whole childhood right here, about the iconic cartoon, of course, Wile E. Coyote suing Acme Corporation. I can't believe they're making this like a movie. Tell me about this.
1: Oh my God, we're so excited about this film. It's been a long time coming. But yeah, that comes out later this summer. And it's kind of this love letter to the nostalgia, like just that, you know, so many people grew up with these characters and with this franchise. And it was just a joy to be able to be a part of it. And Will Forte and John Cena are hilarious in it.
0: Fun.
1: And it was a joy to make. So I really hope that people see that film in theaters, because it, if you follow the story of that film, it's kind of a miracle that it's coming out in the first place. So we hope that we can get some seats, some butts in seats for sure for that one.
0: Well, good for you. Good for you. Congratulations. And listen, everyone, be sure to catch your new thriller, The Devil's Mouth. Lana, thanks for checking in.
1: Well, thank you so much for having me. It's always an honor. Thank you so much.
0: Oh, you got it. Take care, sweetie.
1: Have a good one.
0: Okay. All right, back to the music now. Zara Larsson at 15 this week with Midnight Sun.

Talent Tricks with Golden at 14 on the iHeartRadio Countdown. Mario Lopez here. And this next artist is one of the headliners at Lollapalooza this weekend in Chicago. Best part is if you can't be there, you can actually stream it live on Hulu. So please be sure to check that out. I'm sure she's going to be playing this song. It's Olivia Dean with Man I Need.

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Mario Lopez here. Our throwback soundtracks on the way and details on this great contest we've got going on as well. Right after we get to our 12th biggest song of the week, Alex Warren with Fever Dream.

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Mario Lopez here. We got a great contest going on right now on our website. We're sending a winner and a friend out to Vegas to see my boy Sebastian Maniscalco live at the Encore Theater inside the Wynn Las Vegas. He's hilarious. I've seen the show, and it's so funny. 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Good luck. All right, back to the music now, and this young lady's new album, Petal, just dropped on Friday. This song's heading into our top 10 soon. It's Ariana Grande with 8 That I Made You Love Me.

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7: Talking about guns with others might not always feel comfortable, but it could save a life. 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
18: Okay, we are halfway done with this week's iHeartRadio Countdown. Mario Lopez here. Our throwback soundtracks coming up right after these next two songs. Sienna Spyro gets to our top 10, starting with Die on This Hill.

0: Alex Warren Ordinary at 9 this week on the iHeartRadio Countdown. Mario Courtney Lopez here, and it's time to fire up the time machine for a quick little musical trip into the past with our throwback soundtrack. Going back 18 years this week in 2008. That year, I could be seen in the TV movie Husband for Hire.
1: Were you the husband for hire?
0: I was not.
1: Okay.
0: I can't remember. Was it Mark Consuelos, Kelly Ripa's husband?
1: Yes, I think he was in it.
0: Yes,
1: right?
0: He was definitely in it. I played a former member of Menudo. I also, by the way, that year got animated as AC Slater on an episode of Robot Chicken. That was with Seth Green. I remember that, and that was a lot of fun. Musically, Coldplay snagged a top 10 hit with a title inspired by a Mexican artist, Frida Kahlo.

Little Viva La Vida right there. Chris Brown also found himself in the top five with a song that originally started as a 30-second jingle Chris was hired to write for Wrigley's Doubling Gum.

Wrigley's Doublemint Gum connection right there. He puts out constant music, and a lot of it really good. But it was Katy Perry at the top of the chart with a song partly inspired by a celebrity crush on Scarlett Johansson, I Kissed a Girl.

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Mario Lopez here. And don't forget, our 2026 iHeartRadio Music Festival is about 7 weeks away. Lainey Wilson, Snoop Dogg, Muse, Weezer, Major Lazer, Goo Goo Dolls, Zara Larsson, Cardi B. They're all going to be taking the stage. 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It's going to be an epic weekend. These guys are also going to be there. 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
14: 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Mario Lopez here. We got to get to our five biggest songs of the week. Bruno Mars starting us off with Risk It All.

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1: 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Mario Lopez here. And we're up to our fourth biggest song this weekend, which comes from Taylor Swift. She recently revealed she wrote the song in about 8 hours. This one has a real shot at grabbing her first Oscar nomination off the Toy Story 5 soundtrack. Here's I Knew It, I Knew You.

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1: Got three songs left on this week's iHeartRadio Countdown. Mario Lopez here. Let's get to it. I'm seeing this guy live again in October. Can't wait. Bruno Mars, I Just Might.

Olivia Dean. So easy to fall in love with too this week on the iHeartRadio Countdown. Mario Lopez here, which means Tame Impala hangs on to the top spot for a third straight week with Dracula.

0: Tame Impala, Dracula, 3 weeks at number one now. Congrats to them. And big thanks to our guest this weekend, actress Lana Condor. I will be back again next week, of course, with all your favorite music and more. Until then, Mario Lopez, have a great weekend.
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This is Mix 93.1. You know what's the best feeling? When you can recognize a song within the first 5 seconds because it's that good and you get so excited to jam out. Hey, it's Shannon O. I want to hear from you. What song has one of the most iconic intros? Got some answers for you coming up in the next 10 minutes.

0: forget to tell your smart device to play Mix 93.1 on iHeartRadio. Which song has the most iconic intro? Hey, it's Shannon O. You know, one of those songs that you hear within the first 5 seconds, you know exactly what it is, and you know it's going to be good because everybody's going to start singing along. I've got Shanna calling in with her favorite.
1: It is a laugh in the beginning. Yo, I'll tell you what I want, what I really want.
0: You're right. That one does definitely unite everybody in the bar, at a party, in a room, wherever you are. And you hear that first little laugh and you start going off. Good call. What about you? What is your favorite song with the most recognizable introduction? Let me know hitting that talk back mic.
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the Pioneer Valley's hit music. This is Mix 93.1. Hey, it's Shannon O. You already know that this song is larger than life, but did you know it helped make some major history last week?

0: 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We love getting your messages, whether you're just calling in to request a song, giving a birthday shout out, or you're like my buddy Sam and just want to say hi.
1: Hey, this is Sam listening to you for the third day in a row while I'm at the gym.
0: Wow, Sam, you're either at the gym really, really early or really, really late tonight. I hope that you have a great session. Thanks for having us on.

What is the number one best state to move to? Is it ours? Could it be us? We'll find out coming up in 6 minutes. My name is Shannon. Oh, this is The Fray.

0: Hit music for the Pioneer Valley, Mix 93.1. Hey, what's up? It's Shannon O. There's a new report out that ranked the best states to move to in 2026 based on a combination of factors. Affordability, safety, education, and healthcare. Did we make the list? Well, New England actually dominates the list with 4 states in the top 10. Coming in first place, New Hampshire, Utah, Idaho, Virginia, and Maine. Those are all rounding out your top 5 best states to move to in 2026. So pick one out of the bunch just in case you need a little bit of a change.
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My husband and I celebrated our 6-year anniversary over the weekend, and I still, to this day, use one of our wedding gifts every single day. But apparently it's tacky. That's what I've been told. I'll tell you why coming up in the next 10 minutes.

0: tell your smart device to play Mix 93.1 on iHeartRadio. I didn't realize people had such a hot take on secondhand gifts, but here we are. Hey, it's Shannon O. Over the weekend, I mentioned that my husband and I celebrated our 6-year wedding anniversary. The one gift that we use every single day from our wedding is a thrifted item. Yeah, one of our friends had actually repurposed a cast iron skillet, and I use that sucker every single day. Denise is calling in. Do you think that it's okay to thrift a gift for somebody?
1: I also think there's people that are really good at thrifting and like finding the find. I'm not one of them, but if someone could find me like a coach purse of my dreams from 10 years ago, I'm not going to say no.
0: Yeah, that's true. As long as they put thought into the actual gift itself, who cares where it comes from? Thanks for calling in, Denise. What are your opinions on thrifting gifts for somebody, whether it's for a wedding or a birthday party? Let me know using the talkback mic.
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That's how many times you listen to your favorite song in a year. Hey, it's Shannon. Oh man, that's a whole lot of Olivia Dean if she's your favorite artist.

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0: 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Are you trying to squeeze in one more vacation before summer wraps up? Hey, it's Shannon O. The safest U.S. destinations for summer vacations. I got a list right here. Claire says she doesn't care where she goes as long as it's within driving distance.
1: One of my best friends that is my long-term road trip buddy, her and I actually ended up getting gas pump tattoos together.
0: 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So you guys are dedicated, so you're willing to drive pretty much anywhere. All right, Claire, well, good news. We have a couple of options for you. 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The riskiest, however, and I don't think you can drive here, Honolulu, and then Seattle and Philadelphia. This is all based off of FBI data, rates of burglary, motor vehicle theft, and a couple of other things. So I guess Park City, Utah, and a couple places in California. That's the place to be.
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Mix 93.1. Looking at all of your possessions as an adult, what would like 12-year-old you see and think, wow, we made it? Hey, it's Shannon O. I have the silliest answer to this question I'll share with you coming up in the next 10 minutes.

0: 93.1, the Pioneer Valley's hit music. What silly little thing made you think as a kid that people were rich? Hey, it's Shannon O. Let me tell you this. If 12-year-old me could see the fact that I have a refrigerator with a water and an ice dispenser in it, whoo! We made it, honey. Hannah's calling in. You actually have a good one for this, too.
1: When you went to the movie theater, my mom would take us to, like, Walgreens beforehand and let us buy some of that, like, $4 for $1 candy boxes and sneak them in versus buying it right at the theater, which is, like, probably terrible, but you know everybody was doing it.
0: Movie theater snacks are no joke. I feel like anybody who gets those is rich, rich. Thanks for calling in, Hannah. What about you? What silly thing when you were a kid made you think, wow, those people got money? Let me know using the talkback feature.
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I'm Shannon O. Have you tried listening with your smart device yet? It's so easy. 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

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If you need to have an extra cup of coffee today, I'm here granting you permission. Why? Because it could actually be healthy for you. I'll get you details coming up in 6 minutes.

0: 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Ooh, if you're a coffee drinker, you're going to love this. There's new research out that says not only is it safe for you to drink up to 5 cups a day, but it could actually be healthy. Hey, it's Shannon O. Researchers found that regular coffee consumption is associated with a lower risk of stroke, type 2 diabetes, and heart failure. So if you need that extra cup today, nobody's stopping you. In fact, we're encouraging you.
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Mix 93.1. My name is Shannon L. Thanks for spending part of your Monday with me. Marriage is apparently no longer the number one biggest commitment in your life that you'll be making. Something kind of that goes along with it, but I'll explain what it is now coming up in the next 10 minutes.

0: 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You can find us on Instagram at Mix 93.1. Getting married is no longer the biggest commitment that you're going to face in your life. Hey, it's Shannon O. I'm being serious. Nearly 45% of unmarried couples think that buying a home together is a bigger commitment than tying the knot. That's because everything revolves around finances these days. So if you're not getting married, maybe just don't buy a house together, because that could end ugly too. Right? Like, if you're not married, you're not already making that promise to each other. I want to hear from you. Have you ever bought a house with a non-romantic partner? Maybe it would be better for this. Katie's calling in. You actually have something with your brother.
1: Me and my brother have a vacation property. We had it together for the last 18 years. We do everything split all down the middle, and everybody has their bills they pay, and we get along great with it.
0: Good for you, because that's one relationship you can't necessarily break up with. Thanks for calling in, Katie. What about you? Have you ever bought a home with a non-romantic partner? Let me know using the TalkBack feature.
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Hey, it's Shannon O. I'm just here to tell you, you've been a little bit too hard on yourself. Second-guessing your career is a totally normal choice, but if you are second-guessing, what career should you switch into? Here's what most people are doing. That's on the way in 6 minutes. 1, 2, 3.

0: 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Type in the keywords career change into Google. It's actually pretty common these days. Hey, it's Shannon O. So if people are looking to switch careers, what are they looking to switch to? A real estate agent, the most popular option, followed by a notary, firefighter, therapist, or a pilot. Sarah's calling in. You didn't choose either of those careers to change to, but you did actually switch. And why?
1: I was a retail manager. I was tired of missing my son's baseball games and tournaments. And I took a job at a dental office, just running the front desk. And now I'm actually an office manager.
0: I love that for you. Probably comes with great perks, too. Thanks for calling in, Sarah. Have you ever changed careers? How did it work out? What industry did you switch to? 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

is Mix 93.1, the Pioneer Valley's hit music. I didn't realize that we were all going to TikTok for marriage advice these days, but this is actually genius. Hey, it's Shannon O. I'll explain some of those hacks that are popping up coming up in the next 10 minutes.

0: 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What's the most unhinged piece of marriage advice that you have? Hey, it's Shannon O. TikTok is coming in hot with some of these options. This video actually going viral, and I was expecting people to say, never go to bed angry or something like that, which is true. I understand, but I love some of these answers. One girl commented, I Zelle request money from him for any minor inconvenience, like forgetting to start the dishwasher. That costs you $25. And then there's another girl who said, y'all are sleeping on rock, paper, scissors, bickering about who has to change a stinky diaper. Rock, paper, scissors. It's so much fun. So what about you? What is the one most unhinged piece of advice when it comes to a relationship that you have? Hit the talk back mic to let me know.
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93.1. My name is Shannon Owen. 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

0: 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It is Valentine in the morning.
1: Good morning, Jill. How are you today?
2: Good morning. Doing well, thank you.
0: Glad to hear it, John. You okay?
3: Pretty good. I was off to a weird start today. I put on my socks before my boxers, and I don't think I've ever done that in my life. It really threw off my whole morning.
0: Huh.
3: Are you a boxers before socks guy or socks before boxers?
0: Boxers before socks or socks before boxers?
3: Yeah, every guy is one of the two.
0: I don't know if that's the truth, John.
3: No.
0: But I do usually put my underwear on before my socks.
3: See, you are a boxers before socks.
0: Because I don't want to bend down and look at my junk.
3: Yeah, that could be one of the reasons.
0: Right.
3: I get
0: so
3: that.
0: You did the socks before boxers?
3: I did socks today. I was walking around in socks with no boxers on, and I thought this is the weirdest feeling.
0: And then also weird that you were walking around. Like, yeah. See, I have a closet. I go into it.
3: Yeah.
0: And I open my underwear drawer.
3: Yeah.
0: I put my underwear on. Then I put my socks on, then I put my pants on, then I put my shirt on, off I go. I don't usually put my underwear on and walk around the house and come back and put my socks on and my pants and my shirt.
3: See, I get ready in the locker room here at the studio downstairs.
0: Oh, because you go to the gym. Okay.
3: Yes, so I realized I didn't have my boxers. They were still in my locker. So then I threw my socks on first. It felt weird. It threw off my whole routine.
0: So you bring your socks over to the shower area?
3: Yeah, sometimes.
0: And then you walk back to your locker?
3: Yeah.
0: You don't just wrap a towel around your waist and walk back like a normal human being to your locker and change in front of that?
3: I think they're both normal human being actions.
0: I don't know. I've been in more locker rooms than you have.
3: There are no rules in the locker room, okay?
0: There are.
3: Not when I'm there.
0: Okay. Bri, jump in on this. You've been in locker rooms before?
4: And you like to walk around naked? Is that what we're saying?
0: No, he doesn't. He brings his socks.
4: Well, I mean, come on.
0: He brings his socks over to the shower. Usually your underwear too, probably?
3: Yeah, usually I'll bring like my clothes closer to the shower.
4: Oh, because you don't want people to see you naked.
0: Right.
3: Well, no one's
0: in
3: there.
0: But he has a towel.
3: It's locked. They only open that up for me. So I'm the only one in there at that time. No one could walk in on me even if they wanted to.
4: Oh, please. What are you nervous about them seeing?
3: It's 4 a.m. Come on in, pal. I'll let you in if you'd like to come
0: in. But no, like when I've used that down there, like I don't bring my clothes over to the shower because I'm afraid of them getting wet or something like that. There's like the picture of this, like showers in a little room.
5: Okay.
0: Then you walk out of that room. Then you walk into the locker room with benches and lockers, right?
3: Right.
5: Yeah.
0: Any little workout area I've ever been in my entire life or athletics or anything I've ever done, I never got changed right next to the wet shower.
5: In the women's-
0: I wrap my towel around me and I go to my locker and then I take off my towel and grab my underwear and stuff out of my locker.
5: Same thing with the women's locker room. It's all done at the lockers. No one's changing near the showers, typically.
0: Yeah.
5: Typically.
3: That's not even through my day off. Putting the socks on first is what threw my day off.
0: So then you're just walking through the locker room, socks on your feet. Isn't the floor wet?
3: No. I dry off before I get out of the shower.
0: But the floor gets wet.
5: But he's the first one in there, so it's totally dry.
3: Exactly.
0: But it's wet from him.
3: I don't walk wet to the shower and then get in the shower. I'm dry when I walk into the shower.
0: No one said you walked wet to the shower.
3: Then I'm confused.
4: There's the splashing.
0: Out of the shower.
3: There's a door on the shower.
0: But it splashes. When the door opens, it drips off the door onto the floor.
3: No, the shower head is off.
0: That's not from the shower head. The door gets water on it. And when you open it, it will drip off the door onto the floor.
3: The door opens in towards the shower.
0: I've been down there. I don't know. It does not open in. It opens out.
3: It absolutely opens in.
0: No.
3: Listen, I shower there every day.
4: Rough.
3: Take it up with the architects who designed the shower, okay?
4: I don't think we should do the show today.
5: Yeah, we were very fired up. And it's the first time we're on the air this morning.
0: I don't understand why somebody wouldn't just walk to their locker and get changed there.
4: It's because they don't want someone to see their teeny...
0: teeny weeny.
4: Their teeny bits.
5: Poor John, he's not saying that.
3: What's the only explanation?
0: I don't know if that's the
3: explanation?
5: No.
3: Oh,
0: I knew a man that had a third nipple. Used to work here.
5: Do I know?
0: Yeah. You did. He doesn't work here anymore.
3: I kind of have a third nipple, I think.
0: You kind of? Do you really?
3: A little like freckle below my nipple.
0: That's a freckle.
3: Yeah, that's why I said kind of.
0: But it's not anything like a third nipple. It's a freckle.
3: I mean, from far away.
4: You guys need mediation, you two.
5: Wow.
0: Michael's head. Yeah. Michael's our producer in New York. And Michael's always there in the background. You never really hear him, though. And that's because of his choice of not wanting to be associated with the show. Well, Michael's just got his head just resting on his microphone.
5: He was slumped over.
0: Like, what is happening? Mix
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0: Mix 93.1. Good morning. It is Valentine in the morning. Brian has a stain on the center of his shirt from some beard oil.
1: Yeah, that's my, I think.
0: And it's a permanent stain. It won't come out.
1: I've washed it a few times and it's always going to be there.
0: And it's a favorite shirt, isn't it?
1: I do like the way this shirt
0: fits in your body.
1: Makes my arms look.
0: I hate when you get a stain on a shirt and it doesn't come out and it's one of your favorite shirts. Happens to guys more than women, obviously.
2: I don't see anything. Where is it?
0: You're blind as a bat.
1: She's so nice. But she pretends she doesn't see my bald spot right and stuff. Like, she's so nice to me.
2: I don't even see it.
0: Hold on. I'm coming over.
3: See those biceps, though.
0: Right there. See it? Look at that. Right there. Right there. You just got new glasses.
2: It's so dark in here.
0: That is right there.
2: I truly
0: don't see
2: it.
0: You don't see it?
3: I don't know if you're messing with
2: this or not. There's so many shadows on
0: this. It's right there.
2: I don't...
0: 100% is right there.
2: Did you guys plan this on your phone call?
0: No! Laura, I mean, oh my God.
2: I don't see it.
0: Right hand to God, it's right there. It's right
1: there.
0: We
1: need more lights in this room.
2: Yeah, maybe if the sun comes out.
0: Well, when the sun comes up,
1: yeah, we'll check
0: won't the embarrassment continue?

0: The Pioneer Valley's hit music, Mix 93.1. It's Valentine of the morning.
1: I was having this conversation with Brian off the air that we have these dive bars near our houses sometimes that have the strangest but most fun names.
0: Yeah.
1: For example, one that me and my buddies go to, it's maybe two blocks from my house. It's called Group Therapy. Okay. So we'll tell people all the time that we're going to group therapy. And,
0: cute.
1: And we forget what that sounds like sometimes. And they're like, oh, like as roommates, do you guys not get along? And I'm like, oh no, like the bar down the street, it's called Group Therapy.
0: Right.
1: So we were wondering if you might have some fun local bars in your area that have interesting names for the dive bar.
0: How often do you guys go to Group Therapy?
1: I'd say these days we probably go like once or twice a month.
0: Once, twice a month, okay.
1: Yeah, just checking in with Group Therapy.
2: We have the Shot Exchange by our house.
1: Right. That's not bad.
2: And then there's always this place, I've never been in there, but it looks fun, just called Jug Jug.
3: Oh boy.
2: And I.
0: Oh
2: it's,
0: my.
2: It's not one of those establishments.
0: Oh, there's no way it's not one of those establishments.
2: No, no.
0: A bar called Jug Jug?
2: Aren't they supposed to say that it's that type of establishment on the outside?
0: They did. Jill, come on.
2: No.
0: Jug Jug.
2: I'm going to Google it.
0: I wouldn't do that on a work
2: Google
0: computer.
2: It's fine. There's I'm telling you, it's just a bar.
0: It's not.
1: There's one by us called The Library, and it is one of those
0: it
1: kinds
0: of places.
1: It is
0: one of those.
1: Places.
0: I've seen that sign on the freeway when I've driven past it.
1: It's right off the freeway.
2: Jug Sports Bar.
0: Okay, Jill.
2: It's there.
0: All right. That's what they tell. That's what shows up in your credit card. Jug Jug Sports Bar. So nobody goes, what's this? You know what's funny, too? It's like, and I want to go along with that. If you've got a bar or someplace like that that has a cute name or a catchy name like Group Therapy, let us know, 31043. There's also the bars that, like, in everybody's town was a shady place. Like, there was one in my town, even when I was a police officer, and even, like, 25, 30 years later, you didn't want to go in the Dots. Dots Cafe. Dots Cafe always had, like, the bikers and the problems and stuff. No offense if anybody from Dots Cafe is listening. And maybe it cleaned itself up. Could be great. But it had a reputation back in the day. The scary bar that you just would never go into. Even if your car broke down and you had to use a payphone back in the day, you didn't want to go in there.
2: Oh.
0: You know? And it was at the foot of the hill right by St. John's Church. So it was just down from the church. Interesting.
2: Yeah.
0: Jug Jugs.
2: Dots, you know?
0: Dots wasn't code for anything. Jug Jugs is code.
1: Yeah, I guess Dots could.
0: Text in 31043. We were good.

0: The Pioneer Valley's hit music mix 93.1. It is Valentine in the morning. Some of these bars you guys are texting in are pretty funny.
1: There's a lot of them here. One of my favorites, there's a dive bar called the Tramp Stamp Grannies.
2: Oh, I've been there.
1: Really?
0: Have you really?
2: Yeah, very fun.
0: Did you get anything done?
2: No, nothing done.
1: There's a few for a bar called The Office. There's Eggs and Legs, a gentleman's club that they serve breakfast at. There's a bar called
0: Do we need to like say the gentleman's clubs? I mean, she started with Jugs, obviously, or whatever.
2: Jug.
0: There's one Eggs called and Legs.
1: Eggs and Legs.
0: Okay.
1: There's one called The Orphanage. There's one called The Grocery Store.
0: The Orphanage? That sounds like a haunted house.
1: It does. Yeah, that's kind of a spooky one.
0: Yeah.
1: A couple for Mom's Bar.
0: Mom's Bar.
1: There's one called Old Man Bar.
3: Oh. Old Man Bar. Come in here and sit down on the stool and relax.
1: There is Lost and Found Cocktails. And then a bar called Not a Bar.
0: Not a Bar.
1: I think that's my favorite one.
0: Huh.
1: Not a Bar.
0: Really? Okay. I don't know. I'm leaning towards Jugs from earlier.
1: Jugs.
2: No, you guys, gotta take the S's off.
0: Jug. Oh.
1: Jug.
2: Yeah.
0: Oh. Huh. That's weirder, isn't it?
1: Yeah.
0: Jug
2: makes it a little
0: like,
2: less scandalous.
1: I agree.
0: Yeah,
1: I do agree.
0: Yeah. That's true. It does. It takes it away, but Jug. Then it just sounds like, I don't know, like a bunch of juggalos hanging out. It doesn't sound weird. Like, you can't say, like, welcome to Jug. It feels like they're not going to say that. They're going to be like, Jug. I don't know. It's going to be like something weird.
2: I'd love to go in and investigate. I've only seen it from the outside.

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1: Beautiful things that I've got.
2: This summer, make us your number one preset.

0: The Pioneer Valley's hit music, Mix 93.1. It is Valentine in the morning. If you are following our show on Instagram, thank you for doing that. We appreciate it. At Valentine in the morning, Insta, at Valentine in the morning on Instagram. And then, you know, everyone else's personal account is right beneath that. See if you want to dive into our DMs or see what we look like.
1: Are we handsome? Are we good-looking people? Take a look-see. Hey!
0: At Valentine in the morning on Instagram.

0: Mix 93.1, the Pioneer Valley's hit music. It is Valentine in the morning.
1: I have not recovered since New York.
2: Oh, no.
1: I know, babe. I'm dying. I probably got chest pains. Who knows?
2: Oh.
1: It's bar time
2: for
1: me.
2: You didn't get sleep this weekend.
1: No.
2: Do you have a busy week ahead of you?
1: Yeah. I don't know. I look at the day. I don't know.
2: That's a good way to look at it so you don't get overwhelmed.
3: Yeah.
1: Right. Because you can feel overwhelmed for sure.
2: Oh,
1: like with everything in front of you. Like, I haven't thought about with a meeting with John Peake at 10:30 today.
3: Oh,
2: luckily, though, he's been keeping it at 15 minutes, which is nice.
1: Well, yeah, but they seem like they're pointless then.
2: Well, most are. Most could be summed up in an email.
3: I love this new Jill.
1: I told that to somebody recently. I said, like, in New York, I felt free and, you know, there's no bosses around. We're having a great time and we're doing the show for New York and it was great and everything like that. And the studios in New York are so much nicer than ours, all that stuff.
2: Yeah.
1: And I said they were calling me like New York Val, always carefree and fun. New York Val, love him. Then I was like, this person I was telling the story to, I go, well, New York Jill, she's dark. Because I said, we went on the air and this girl's the sweetest woman I know.
2: Yeah.
1: And we went on the air and she goes, oh my God, Brian, they're a dump.
2: Yeah.
1: And she's just like, dump this, dump that.
2: Nothing against anybody that works here. It's just the building compared to the studios in New York.
1: I mean, the people
2: away.
1: That designed it might be a bit upset.
2: They're not
1: the
2: listening.
1: People that maintain it are down the hall,
2: I don't
1: you know?
2: Them.
3: The people that work in it? Like
2: yeah,
3: me?
2: Nothing against them.
1: What a dump.
2: Nothing against you guys.
1: But so it's saying, like, a little darker, and now she continues with, like, oh, yeah, these meetings are...
2: Well, they are.
3: Speak your mind, girl.
1: Wow, and this is the new Jill. She's coming out.
2: I'm just saying the truth. Usually in the past, I wouldn't want to say something that might offend somebody.
1: Yes, that has been you in the past.
2: That's been me in the past.
1: Right.
2: Even if I felt a certain way,
1: sure.
2: I wasn't going to be completely honest.
1: Right.
2: But our Monday mornings...
1: You're worried about not how you were seen on the air, but you're worried about how people thought of you maybe. You thought too much about how much people thought about you.
2: I didn't want to hurt anybody's feelings.
1: You're being too nice, right.
2: But now I know that those Monday meetings could be summed up in an email.
3: Guys, they are not that bad. They're not.
1: Dude, you are down, so like you.
3: You listen to what's coming up that week and then you go home. It's so easy.
1: It's such a waste of time.
3: I'm usually eating pretzels the whole time. On top of this meeting, we have to hear you crunching your pretzels.
1: Oh, he doesn't crunch his pretzels. He bites off the little piece of salt on his pretzels. Yeah. There was one day that Jill and I were texting each other back and forth in the studio like, I'm going to die. I'm going to jump out the window.
2: Well, Val was recording a commercial.
1: Yes, I'm recording a commercial. Please, Jill, preach.
2: Val's recording a commercial and John's eating his salt. And I'm like, I started text Val. I'm like, can you hear that salt crunching? And I didn't want to like draw attention to it. That was the old Jill.
1: Right, now she
2: didn't
1: draw
2: hurt
1: attention.
2: John's feelings.
1: God forbid, I'm recording a commercial. Somebody tells somebody to stop eating into the microphone. God forbid, right?
3: All of you could have used your words. You don't have to text
1: we
3: each
1: weren't
3: other
1: trying to offend you. We're trying to be nice.
2: You don't hurt your feelings. You were enjoying
1: your pretzels. We thought you might have the brain cells to know that eating into a microphone while I'm recording a commercial for
3: Listen.
1: Whoever...
3: You can tell me to stop eating my salt. I'm not going to get offended. I have to put my salt eating on pause.
2: Only when someone's recording.
1: He doesn't eat the pretzels. He bites off the pieces of salt.
3: I really like salt, so I eat the salt first. It's like pizza. Like, I pick off my pepperonis, I eat them, and then I eat the slice of pizza.
1: How much, let me ask you this question, John. How much does your girlfriend know about these behaviors?
3: She calls them out all the time, but she's well aware.
1: Okay, all right, as long as she's aware. I just want her going in with her eyes wide open. You know, I want her pulling a Creed moment.
2: We want you to eat those pretzels. Eat them the way you want, just not while we're recording.
3: Yeah, but I mean, if he's not talking, I don't always know that, like, you know.
1: Oh, I took a breath. I'm sorry. I took a breath.
3: It was a long breath. Mix
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Mix 93.1, the Pioneer Valley's hit music. It is Valentine in the morning. We're going to do a dumb game. If you like dumb games, this is the show for you. If you like dumb conversation, well, this isn't the show for you. I'm sorry. We're like a Mensa-driven morning show. So...

0: 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It's Valentine of the Morning.
1: All right, let's do the Valentine of the Morning listener feud.
2: We asked our Valentine of the Morning listeners two questions, and we gathered the top five answers, and your job is to tell us what those five answers were.
1: Let's meet today's contestants. Good morning, Steve. How are you today?
3: Good morning. I'm awesome.
4: All right, Steve.
1: Steve, going against you is Iris. Good morning, Iris.
5: Good morning, everyone.
2: Good morning.
1: You know how it works. Let's go ladies first. We're going to start with you, Iris. We asked Valentine of the Morning listeners. We asked them, name something you might find in a messy teenager's room. Top five answers on the board. You get three strikes in 45 seconds. What do you think? Name something you might find in a messy teenager's room. Go right ahead.
5: Dirty dishes.
1: Dirty dishes. Correct. Keep going. Yeah, you got to get more. Top five on the board. Keep going.
5: Dirty laundry.
1: There you go. You got two right. Very good. No strikes so far. Clock is ticking. Name something you might find in a messy teenager's room.
5: Trash.
1: You are doing fantastic. You clearly have a messy teenager. Two more. We've never had a perfect score. Keep going.
5: Messy bed.
1: Okay, you got two more strikes to go, though. Messy bed's not on there. About 10 seconds left. Something you might find in a messy teenager's room.
5: Their homework everywhere.
1: My God, you are one away from nailing. So you have four right. And then Big Brother steps in. Big Brother steps in. We'll never have a true winner. 5 seconds.
5: Candy wrappers. Darn it.
1: You got four right.
6: That's
1: congratulations.
6: Great.
1: Yeah. Yeah. What did she miss? What's the one she missed?
7: Food.
1: Old food.
7: The number one answer. That's the
1: number one answer was old food. Wow. But my gosh, everything else is correct. Plates, silverware, and cups. Half finished homework assignments. Trash and food wrappers. Dirty clothes. Number one, old food. 4 out of 5. We've never had that, Iris. Never, ever. Good job. Well, Steve. I know. We asked Valentine in the Morning listeners, name something people try to squeeze into. You have 45 seconds, 3 strikes on the board. Name something people try to squeeze into. Go right ahead.
3: Clothing.
1: Correct.
3: Squeeze into. A car.
1: Not a car, but you're getting close. You're warm here.
3: Let's see.
1: One strike, one correct answer. Something people try to squeeze into. Or get into, shove themselves into. It's a tight spot.
3: An airplane seat.
1: I like what you're thinking. That's not on there.
3: I have one more strike, right?
1: One more strike. That's it.
3: Let's see. Squeeze into.
1: One correct answer on the board. You need three more to tie.
3: Oh, boy.
1: Come on now. Something people squeeze into.
3: A door.
1: A door. Squeezing into the old door. All right, let me read you what they were, okay? Number five, a group picture. People trying to squeeze in their group picture. Number four, a pair of shoes. Number three, a parking spot. Number two, an elevator. Number one, clothes. That's what people try to squeeze into. So that does mean, for this round, Iris, you win.
2: Yes! Great job. Four right? That's amazing.
3: Wow.
5: Thank you, guys.
1: Nice job, Iris.
5: Thank you.
1: Well, as you exit the stage, Steve. We don't do that in this game, do we?
7: Why not? Let him say something.
1: This moment is entirely yours, Steve. You take it away. Say whatever you want to say.
3: I'd like to give a shout out to my dogs, Wonka, Scooby, Mickey, and Snoopy.
2: Yay!
1: What's up, puppy
7: pups?
1: We'll tell the hounds. Thanks for listening. We appreciate it.
3: Have a good one.
1: You too.
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0: Guaranteed Human.
1: Ladies up in here tonight. No fighting.
2: We got the refugees.
1: No fighting. No fighting. Shake.

0: Mix 93.1, good morning. It's Valentine in the morning.
1: So my thought was, gotten a butt implant. Or know someone that got butt implants.
2: You hear about, are we all picking a different
1: everyone
2: thing?
1: Everyone picks a thing and throws it out. I'd like to hear from someone who got butt implants. If that's you, text us.
2: Ooh, okay. Right.
0: Okay. Have you ever gotten butt implants?
1: You hear about it a lot. Someone must be getting
0: them. You hear about it a lot.
1: Yeah, I do.
0: Is that something that comes up dinner
2: BBL,
0: every night?
2: Yeah.
1: It's in my algorithm for
0: they're
1: some
0: BBL.
2: A BBL is big right now.
0: What's a BBL?
2: Brazilian butt lift.
0: Okay. John.
2: Have you ever won more than $1,000 in the lottery?
0: Okay. All right.
2: I want to know if people have actually won that thing.
0: All right. So how's your butt? You ever get a butt lift or know somebody that did or butt implants? Have you ever won more than $1,000 in the lottery? I'll throw it out there. Have you ever stomped grapes? Have you ever put your feet in a barrel and stomped grapes? What did it feel like? Did you drink it?
1: Do they still do that anymore? People are really stomping.
0: Hey, stomping the grapes.
1: I know it used to happen.
0: I bet there's places where people still stomp grapes.
1: They don't have a machine that stomps?
0: They may, but some people like the old ways.
2: Okay. Some people do, actually. I remember I took a wine tasting tour in Napa, and the winery was saying most of them do have machines that do it, but once in a while, they'll have some people go out there and stomp the grapes.
0: Well, I don't even need a call. It's right there.
2: There you go.
0: Stomper aficionado. Jill.
3: Have you had a third set of teeth grow in? I just met somebody last week who had a third tooth. He lost his adult tooth and a third one came in. And I've known other people.
2: And this is not like their wisdom tooth?
3: No.
0: So if he had that tooth removed, would another one grow in?
3: Maybe. I don't know.
0: He's just making teeth. The guy's like a tooth factory.
2: Tooth lizard.
3: Jinx. But yeah, have you had a third set of teeth?
0: Call now or text if any of those strike your fancy.
2: Should we take a bet?
0: A bit?
2: Like, who's
0: this
2: gonna,
0: bit should have been done a lot.
2: Who's going to get a bite first?
0: Who's going to get a bite?
2: Yeah, who's going to get a bite first?
0: I'm going to bet I get some of the grapes. Okay. I think teeth is coming last.
3: I'm going butt.
2: Yeah, butt's all the way.
0: Butt's all the way.
2: I think I'm going butt too.
0: All right. Yeah. You know somebody got a butt implant? You know somebody who stomps grapes?
2: Over $1,000 in the lottery.
0: Yup, and third set of teeth. 31043, it is Valentine in the morning. You know what?

0: Good. How are you?
1: So we've been trying to find people that either had, you know, butt implants done or something like that, or stomped grapes, or won a ton of cash, or had the third set of teeth. And here we go with a lot of butt people. So did you have butt implants done?
0: I did not, but I do know somebody who did.
1: Okay.
0: And it was just too much. It was too much, and it just looked really, really fake.
1: Yeah, it's weird. Sometimes, and I don't know if they are implants or not. I'm going to guess they are. But if you can, like, rest a dinner plate on it.
2: Oh, wow.
1: Isn't that too much?
0: You know? And it's not even just that. When you're looking at her from the front, you can see it from, like, the sides.
2: Oh, okay.
1: Yeah. It spreads out, right? It spreads out.
0: Yes.
1: And then does that ever wear out or anything? Like, I don't know.
2: The like
1: certain,
2: implants?
1: Well, certain procedures, like, you know, if
0: I've
1: breast augmentation stuff. Oh, okay. Well, neither have I. Mine's all real. Certain things do wear out after a while. Like, I got that eye surgery years ago, and that's, I need glasses now. So that wears out after a while. I don't know if butt implants wear out after a while.
0: Well, I know that with like breast implants, you have to replace them
1: after a certain number of years. Right.
0: Oh. So maybe it's like that.
1: Right.
2: Possibly.
1: Right. And how weird, like if you got the butt implants, then you said you didn't like them after a certain number of years, like some women do with breast implants.
2: Yeah.
1: And it's like a massive difference. Like, what happened? You used to spread out to the left and right, and now you don't. It's so strange. To each their own, though, right?
0: Exactly. And if it raises your confidence, then I guess it is what it is.
1: Yeah.
2: Yeah, for sure.
1: But it's so funny. It's raising your confidence in something that you actually never see yourself.
2: Right.
1: It's always to the rear.
2: Well, like right, photos and stuff.
3: Yeah.
1: Who's taking photos of your butt every day?
2: Well, like...
1: What are you doing over there?
2: No, like if, you know, you happen to be, you know, you want somebody to take a photo of you.
1: Uh-huh.
2: You just need to get from behind.
3: Or mirrors as you're getting dressed.
2: Yeah.
1: Oh, you kind of turn a certain way to show your toes or something like that?
2: Okay.
3: A belfie, they're called.
2: A belfie?
3: Yes. Did you make that up?
0: Nope.
3: Google it.
1: Hold on.
2: Okay.
1: Stephanie, have you heard of a belfie before?
0: I have.
3: Yeah.
1: Stop it.
3: It's a thing.
1: So that means a bum selfie?
3: Yeah, a lot of times it's in a mirror from what I've heard.
0: Yeah.
3: And, you know, you're just kind of like turning over the shoulder and...
2: Mm-hmm.
1: Huh.
2: A lot of celebrities do them.
1: Uh-huh. Do their celebrities do belfies?
2: Mm-hmm.
1: All right. Let's all do belfies today and put it up on at Valentine in the morning. There you go.
0: That's probably something you can't put up on the radio.
2: Yeah.
1: Oh, come on, Steph. We can do it. We did a whole thing one time about our belly buttons, and that was weird.
0: Oh my gosh, that is weird.
1: Yeah. We had to zoom in and try and figure out whose was whose. It was a lot of fun, actually. Well, yeah, that, I know. That, I'm with you. That kind of sums up the show at this point, doesn't it? Right? All right, let's go back to Charlie. All right, Steph, thanks for calling. You take care, okay?
0: All right, you too. Bye-bye, guys.
1: Bye. Mix 93.
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1: 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It is Valentine in the morning.
2: Texts are coming in. Did Brian do this topic hoping Nicki Minaj would call in today?
3: Yes.
2: John does those selfies. He knows a lot about angles.
3: Huh.
2: Do you do belfies, John?
3: I mean, I don't think I've ever taken one. I'd love to know what that's about.
4: I've never seen a John belfie.
3: Yeah, I don't really have the butt for it.
2: Belfies, now I've heard it all. Yes, it looks like a shelf, a butt shelf. I think Val had butt implants with that badonkadonk. 31043, it is Valentine in the morning.

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1: If you're getting up starting your day, what's up? Let me, I don't even know what time you got home last night because I was out, obviously. What? This kid's living his best life. You know what time you rolled into our house last night?
2: 4 a.m.
1: Dear God.
2: I don't
1: know. 2:09. He rolled in at 2:09.
2: Okay.
1: 4 a.m. Well, no, you're not, but 4 a.m. sounds a lot worse than 2 a.m., I'll tell you that.
2: Yeah, it does. You're like leaving for work, Colin's
1: coming
2: home. Yeah,
1: like what's, you imagine that, and pass him as in going out the driveway. Hey, bud.
0: Hey, Dad.
2: It used to happen when I lived at home with my sisters. They'd be coming home from a night out, and I would be leaving to come
1: Brit,
2: to work.
1: Oh, sure, right?
2: Brit and Jenna would go out together.
1: And they come home late, and you're going to work?
2: Yeah, I was coming to work.
1: You're coming to work like 4 something, and they were coming home at 4 something?
2: Yeah.
1: What were they doing?
2: Just hanging out with friends. Not even necessarily out. Just with friends.
1: Well, they had that rehearsed, didn't they?
2: No.
1: Hey, coming up later on this hour, have you ever received a gift that's been so thoughtful it made you cry? Text in at 31043.
2: For my birthday, my husband surprised me with tickets to the Eras Tour, and he completely surprised me. I was not expecting it at all, and I thought it was so thoughtful, I just bawled my eyes out on the floor.
1: Did he tell you?
2: What?
1: Oh. Well, that was from all of us.
2: Oh, yeah. Thank you, you guys. That's so nice.
1: It is the battle of the sexes. Representing the men, his name is David. He works as a construction worker and enjoys triathlon training. What's up, David?
3: Good morning, everyone.
1: Good morning, my friend.
2: Representing the ladies, her name is Anne. She works as a caregiver and enjoys reading. Let's hear it for Anne.
1: What's going on, Anne? Here's how it works. I'm going to ask you a few questions, Anne. David, Jill's going to be asking you the questions. Best out of three wins, still tied. The end of regulation, we go to a not-so-tough tiebreaker question. Let us start with the ladies. What member of the Guardians of the Galaxy typically speaks by only using his own name?
4: Grouch is correct.
2: David, what is Zoe Saldana's character's name in Guardians of the Galaxy?
5: Gamora.
2: Yes, that's right.
1: Current score, 1-1. What Dick Wolf crime drama did NBC cancel in 2010 after being on the air for 20 years?
6: Law and Order.
1: So that's canceled?
7: They brought it back.
1: Oh, they did
7: like,
1: bring
7: there's
1: it
7: like
1: back.
7: SVU and stuff.
1: Oh,
2: yeah.
1: Okay. So I'm like, I see it all the time. You fly with Jill. That's all she watches.
2: It's so true. David, Dick Van Dyke and Julie Andrews star together in what 1964 Disney classic?
5: Mary Poppins.
2: Yes, that's right.
1: Current score is 2-2. Who hosts the show Last Week Tonight on HBO?
6: Stephen Colbert.
1: John Oliver.
2: And David, you can win it with this one. Who is the male co-host of Dancing with the Stars?
5: I got nothing. Ryan Reynolds.
2: Alfonso Ribeiro.
1: Could you imagine Ryan Reynolds?
2: That'd be good.
1: That would be the best ever.
2: That'd be good.
1: All right, let's go to a not-so-tough tiebreaker question. Holler at your name, know the answer. Your name will be your buzzer. Wait until Brian Burton finishes asking the question before you buzz in.
8: Who in your life has the best gossip?
5: David.
2: Anne.
6: That'll be my best friend, Patty.
1: Your best friend, your phone's getting out, but your best friend, Patty, has the best gossip?
6: Yes.
1: Is it work-related gossip or your friend circle?
6: No, it's in our friend circle.
1: It's your friend circle, okay. All right. I mean, I'd like to ask you something, but I'm not sure what it is you're going to say on the air.
8: I want to hear.
1: You want to hear? Is there anything you can say on the air? Some gossip she recently told you without saying names?
6: No, there's nothing recent.
1: Well.
6: Sorry.
2: It's all right.
1: Great.
2: Ladies win. And you've won a Battle of the Sexes championship certificate. Post it on social. Use the hashtag Valentine the Morning and share it with pride.
6: Yay.
1: All right, as you exit the stage, David, this moment is entirely yours. You take it away.
3: I appreciate participating, and I just want to say that I eat my pretzels the same way John does. Listen. I first take the salt, and then I eat the pretzels.
7: Kenneth, what? This game was rigged against you, and you should have won. I'm sorry. I'm sorry.
1: Kenneth, nobody's against John. But nobody's against John eating the pretzels any way he wants. It was the fact that he was eating them into a microphone while I recorded a commercial.
7: Look, we're going to keep that same energy with the chips and Jill doing her entertainment headlines.
1: I don't see any chips over here, John.
3: Well, I do them with my girlfriend next to me, and she gets annoyed. So right. Yeah. Another feeling.
7: It's like a fun game, you know. You're eating the salt off, and then you get to enjoy the pretzel after.
3: Exactly. Yeah.
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1: Have you ever received a gift so thoughtful it made you cry? The team here, along with Jill's husband Jeff, we purchased her tickets for the Eras Tour in New Orleans.
2: Yeah, you guys.
1: And she bawled like a baby.
2: You are all so thoughtful.
1: Thank you, Jill. I appreciate that.
2: Jeff appreciates it too.
1: We were happy to be there for you. And I remember when I said to Jeff, she needs this.

0: The Pioneer Valley's hit music, Mix 93.1. It is Valentine in the morning. Have you ever received a gift so thoughtful it made you cry?
1: Yeah, I got one from my birthday this last year, actually. My girlfriend went around to all of my friends, and she made this entire scrapbook. She had all of them write a paragraph of where our friendship started and like what they value about me, and she put it in this entire book that I got to flip through and read why all of my friends love me. And yet, it sounds so corny and lame, but like you never really get to hear that often. So when you get to read that and you're like, oh, wow, like I can go back to that at any time.
2: Yeah.
1: I had no idea it was coming. And
0: you've got it forever.
1: Yeah, it meant the world to me.
0: Then if you guys beef at all, you can go, hold on, page 35.
1: Yeah. You remember this?
0: Why they love me.
1: You remember
0: Look
1: this?
0: How great I am. Michelle, good morning. How are you today?
3: Good. How are you?
0: We're doing good. What's that thoughtful gift that made you cry?
3: So actually, it's on the flip side. I had gotten my husband, Felix, so he knows it's me. He's obsessed with shoes.
0: Hold on. Let me just jump in real quick. Hold on. Did you say Felix so he knows it's me? You want him to know it's you on the air?
3: Mm-hmm. Oh, yes. Oh,
0: you don't think your husband would recognize your voice?
3: I don't know if he would, but I don't know.
0: Oh, no, 110%. He would, hearing you right now, he would know that's his wife on the radio. You wouldn't have to say, this is me.
2: Or maybe he's listening and he would never think that Michelle would call in, so he's not putting two and two together.
0: No, I think, like, if you heard Jeff's voice on the air, you know it's him right away.
2: I don't know.
3: It's hard.
0: What was that?
4: The show next door is pounding
0: on the...
1: It's like another earthquake?
2: Yeah.
0: I thought we were having an earthquake.
2: So did I.
0: You guys didn't hear that, but it was like... Like, what is going on? Now we're totally distracted. But yes, Michelle, what did you purchase? Felix, her husband, Felix.
3: Okay, so he's obsessed with Jordans, like galore. But I believe it was a pair, either Kobe's, or again, I don't know Jordans, but it was either the Kobe's or a silver pair of Jordans. Bottom line, I had to go pick up the kids. I was like, your birthday present's there. Had to go. This was a couple years ago. And he literally, I came back to him crying, and I didn't know why. And it was just, for me, it's like over a pair of shoes, really.
0: Sure.
3: But apparently he really wanted them. And I'm like, the normal, no one's ever gotten this for me. My mom, it is what it is. But yeah, he cried over a pair of shoes.
0: Felix.
4: What's his last name too, so his friends know?
3: Felix Reyna.
0: Felix Reyna cried over a pair of Jordans, and his wife wants to tell the entire world. Thanks, Michelle. We appreciate you. Take care, okay?
3: You too. Have a great day.
0: All right. Bye, Michelle Reyna.
3: Bye. Mix
5: 93. The Nissan Rogue. Pack it. Push it. Rev it. Rip it. Test it. Trust it. Drive it. Pick and take it. The 2026 Nissan Rogue. 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

0: Mix 93.1. Good morning. It is Valentine in the morning. Natalia, did anybody ever give you a gift or did you give one that made them cry? It was so special.
1: You know, I go back to think there was a time where I was dating someone and I got broken up with and I was really sad about it. And then my birthday came and my girlfriends like put their money together and they bought me like a heart necklace and they're like, we love you. And I cried.
2: Oh, that's sweet.
0: He doesn't, but we do. Beth, tell us about that thoughtful gift that made you cry.
3: My college daughter bought a family photo session.
0: Oh, that's cute. So you guys all went down to Sears?
3: No, it was somebody that I work with. And she said that we had to wait until everybody was together so that we could have the whole family.
0: Oh, so

0: 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It is Valentine in the morning.
1: Has anybody ever gotten you a gift that was so special, it made you cry?
2: Perla texted in and said, when I was younger, my cousins got me the High School Musical trilogy for Christmas, and I sobbed from happiness. Anita said, my daughter paid to get my wedding ring resized and shined up on my anniversary. It was a very thoughtful gift. And then Felicia said, my family finally supported my desire to have a horse at my 50th birthday.
1: Hi, Julie. How are you today?
3: Hi, I'm good. How are you guys?
1: We're doing great. What was that gift that made you cry?
3: My best friend since the third grade gave me a small sculpture of two friends hugging each other after I'd been on medical leave for 4 months, and it was a complete surprise. I went up to visit her, thought we were just having breakfast, and she pulled out a gift for my son's birthday and then another gift for me, just telling me how strong I was, congratulating me on finishing medical treatment and being able to go back to work.
1: And so that gift represented the two of you holding each other, right? Hugging each other, the two friends?
3: Yes.
1: Oh, that's awesome. So how are you now medically? Are you doing okay?
3: I'm doing okay. Yes, I've been back at work since January, and I'm doing well, but she checks in on me at least once a week, asking how I'm doing.
1: That's a good friend.
3: But that gift made me cry that day and every day for a week, and every time I look at it, pretty much.
1: Oh, my gosh. Mix 93.1.
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0: 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It's Valentine in the morning.
1: What happened to your chair?
2: You know what happened.
1: I don't know what happened.
2: I lowered my chair so Val could use it as a footrest when he takes a little break.
1: I was sitting down because I had
3: some... Now, he's always sitting down, let's be clear, but right. He went over to
1: I sat
3: like,
1: down on the couch to talk to Laura for a second. Whilst I was over there, if you ever come to our studio to sit here for a tour or something like that, whilst I was over there, I was talking to Laura about her yoga experience. Then watching Brian get back in his chair was hilarious because the chair was lower and he looked like he's a very small person.
2: This whole show is just Val being a menace and then asking us why we're reacting.
3: Yes! Thank you, John! That's so true! Thank
2: That's
3: you!
2: Great.
3: That sums it up so
1: I'm
3: nicely.
1: I'm a menace to society. I'm Valentine the Menace. But I, you know, it's the tough part about me, if you like any of my humor, if you come to the show for any reason, right? If you're listening to Valentine in the Morning, maybe you like my sense of humor. Maybe you like Jill's sense of humor. Maybe you like her heart. And she's a very caring woman. Maybe you like John, the younger sensibilities and stuff. Maybe you like Brian. He's like, hey, I'm going to go see Rex in Effects.
2: Rex,
1: what was the name of the band?
2: No Effects.
1: He's a punk rocker. Maybe you like hearing the Australian accent of Laura. The point is, you come to the show, hopefully for something that you can attach yourself to.
3: Yeah.
1: Maybe you have a sarcastic personality like me. Maybe, you know, you're just somebody that has a lightning wit like me and you enjoy that. Maybe you have humility out
3: like,
1: to gazoo.
3: Like you.
1: Oh, thanks for saying that. I don't want to say that because I'm humble. But maybe that's it. But my point is this, whatever you come to the show for, I hope you do find that connection with one of us because we all want to be your friend. We're all just a bunch of people sitting behind these microphones at a breakfast table basically every morning. And the fact that you allow us into your cars, into your homes, we appreciate that more than you know. There's an intimacy in the power of radio. I think it's a wonderful, beautiful thing to be able to tell stories from behind a microphone that comes out of speakers on the other side that hopefully can bring a smile to your face, a laugh to your, you know, downtrodden days if you're not doing well, or just be a companion in your daily routine. That's what we want to be here for.
3: And just know if something is happening and we are laughing and Valentine is saying, what? He knows exactly what it is and he caused it.
1: It is not gaslighting. Gaslighting has a very negative connotation. Yeah. I do not like that.
2: This is a very negative
1: connotation. I am not gaslighting you guys. I just make you laugh. And I can't help it if I've moved on. And you guys are still laughing. Still laughing. Anyway, it is Valentine in the morning.

0: Mix 93.1. Good morning. It's Valentine in the morning. A little bit later on this hour, did you take your kids to a concert and then regret taking them? Text in at 31043.
1: This wasn't me. I didn't take my kids to the show, but I noticed...
2: This wasn't me.
1: A lot of kids at the Usher concert.
3: Oh.
1: And it gets wild, man. I tried to close my wife's eyes at one point.
0: Oh, so Usher gets a little...
1: The
0: kids are in the audience watching this?
1: He does some things to a microphone stand that I don't think are legal.
4: Wasn't he like feeding the crowd cherries?
1: The cherries, you may have seen them on Instagram. It is a big... moment with the cherries.
0: He feeds a crowd cherries,
1: yes.
0: Usher does?
1: Oh, yes.
0: Really?
1: Woo!
0: And there's just kids sitting there watching it?
1: Some kids are like, just right. sitting there enjoying the show.
0: I mean, I know getting a babysitter is tough sometimes, but what did it cost you to get a ticket for Usher for the kids?
1: Oh, my
0: Unless
1: God.
0: Unless they were free or something.
1: Forget about it. It wasn't for me. My God.
0: Well, you're not a kid.
1: I know, I'm just saying it's expensive.
0: So have you ever taken your kids to a concert and then regretted that? Text in at 3.

0: She's nice. It is a battle of the sexes. Reps and the Men. His name is Jim. Owns a construction company and enjoys poker night with the guys. What's up, Jim?
1: Yeah. Hello, hello, hello, morning!
2: Hello, hello, hello, hello, morning!
3: Representing the ladies, her name is Sydney. She is a substitute teacher and enjoys producing theater shows. Let's hear it for Sydney.
0: What's up, Sydney?
4: Hi, good morning.
3: Good morning. Hi.
0: Here's how it works, Sydney. I'm going to ask you a few questions. Jim, Jill's going to ask you the questions. Best out of three wins. If we're still tied, the end of regulation, we go to a not-so-tough tiebreaker question. Let us start with the ladies. The Entertainment and Sports Programming Network is better known by what name?
4: ESPN.
1: Can I say it?
0: No, you can't. She did. ESPN is correct.
3: All right, Jim. Home and Garden Television is better known by what name?
1: HGTV.
3: Yes.
0: All right, current score is 1-1. How many diamonds does a solitaire ring carry, Sydney?
4: Four.
0: No, solitaire. Solitary. One.
4: Oh, shoot.
0: I know.
3: Jim, a square diamond shape with straight sides and sharp angles is what kind of cut?
1: Oh, shoot. It's either a princess or a halo. Let me... It is a halo?
3: Oh, it's princess cut.
1: Damn it!
5: Whoa.
1: I can't do that, can I? My bad.
5: Well, you
1: my
5: just
1: bad.
5: Did.
1: My bad.
0: Yeah, stop that. Kids in the car. Kids, don't listen to Jim's potty mouth. Do not say that word.
1: Sorry.
0: All right. All right, you've apologized. We got you. All right, current score is 1-1. In the early 2000s, Lizzie McGuire series, who stars as Lizzie?
1: Oh,
0: Again, Jim, that is not your
1: My bad, my bad, my bad.
0: What was your answer, Sydney? What was it say loud?
4: It was Hilary Duff.
0: There you go. That's correct, yes.
3: Okay, Jim, this one's for you. Hilary Duff starred with Chad Michael Murray in what 2004 movie based on a fairy tale?
1: Oh, I have no idea what it's called, but I'm thinking of it. Man, that sucks.
3: Want to take a guess?
1: I can't even think of any names.
3: Oh, it's a Cinderella story. Ladies win.
1: Like that. Oh, man.
3: Sydney, congratulations. You won a Battle of the Sexes championship certificate. Post it on social. Use the hashtag #ValentineTheMorning and share it with pride.
4: I'm so excited. Thank you.
0: Jim, as you exit the stage, this moment is entirely yours. You take it away.
1: All right, man. Guys, sorry. I had a blast playing. Thanks so much for having me on the radio. Congrats to Cindy. I just enjoyed playing, honestly.
0: Thanks, brother. Appreciate you. You take care. Mix
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0: Mix 93.1, it is Valentine in the morning. John, what's trending?
1: So you've heard of hot yoga, right? You might have heard of goat yoga.
0: Yeah, people want me to take hot yoga.
1: Yeah, so that's a popular one. There's also goat yoga. You're doing yoga with live goats in the room. Well, there's this yoga studio that's trending right now. They're offering snake yoga. Where people are doing yoga with pythons around them. According to the owner, she said, "We find them fascinating creatures, and our goal is to help people unlearn everything that they think that they know about these misunderstood creatures." So this class not only has you handling snakes, but they're slithering on your body as you're doing yoga poses.
2: Oh, gosh.
1: Absolutely not. This creeps me out, but it's trending all over Twitter right now. I'm John Camucci. That's what's trending on socials.
0: Not a chance. Not a chance for doing snake yoga.
2: No, thank you.
0: I'll do the goat yoga. I'll do Cavalier King Charles yoga. I'll do whatever else you got. I'll do the hot yoga, but I'm not doing snake yoga.
1: I couldn't.
0: If you want to reach out, 31043, did you take your kids to a concert and then regret it?
3: Katie texted in and said, "I took my daughter to see Maroon 5. Now she's addicted to concerts and begs me to take her every time they're playing." And then Haley said, "My mom took me to see Marilyn Manson when I was in my teens. I loved it. She didn't. She kept making the sign of the cross."
0: God love her. God love her. Marilyn Manson, name of the Father, Son, the Holy Spirit. Amen. Get away from my daughter, you.

0: 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It is Valentine in the morning. Amy, good morning. How are you today?
1: Great. Good to talk to you guys.
0: Nice to chat with you. So what was that moment where you took your kids to a concert and then you regret it?
1: So probably about 5 years ago, friends of ours had gotten free tickets to go to this like Nickelodeon Kids' Choice kind of concert. And she couldn't go, so she asked me to fill in for her. And I said, absolutely no problem. She got the, you know, got the free tickets. And, you know, it was one of those situations of, you know, you get what you pay for. We had to arrive like 7 or 8 hours early, sit in lines where there was no food and water all day. And the poor kids were super cranky.
0: Oh my gosh.
1: You know, hot.
0: Right.
1: So we were like baking in the sun. And then the icing on the cake was when we finally got let in, all the adults that were also waiting in this line that got the free tickets, even though it was a kids' concert,
0: right,
1: rushed the front, and they were all in the front. And the poor kids who were, you know, young, they couldn't see over their heads, and they were kind of relegated.
0: That stinks. This is a Nickelodeon show, and they had people standing out there for hours upon hours, and then the adults went to the front?
1: Absolutely. It was so poorly like organized that I just said never again. I felt so
0: who
1: bad.
0: Was playing on stage? What were some of the bands?
1: Oh God, it was so long ago.
0: It's
1: I don't
0: like
1: even
0: Drake
1: remember.
0: And Josh or something or whatever. I'm like, who am I thinking of?
2: Yeah,
0: you know?
2: Yeah.
1: I mean, that's the thing. It wasn't even like, you know, people.
0: Right.
1: I was really
0: it's like Nick artists, right? And they're all Russian exactly. adults in front to watch Drake and Josh.
2: You would think Nickelodeon would want all the kids up there up front.
0: Of course, right.
1: Right. I mean, that's what I said for the optics. It was something that was televised. You would have thought the optics, they would have wanted the kids up front.
0: Oh, I feel bad. Okay, and the kids were just exhausted because they're out all day. That stinks.
1: Totally. So we left there and ran and found the nearest taco stand and just fed them up.
0: There you go. Aim, thanks for calling in. You have a great day, okay?
1: You too. Take care.
0: Okay, bye-bye. Violet, good morning. How are you today?
3: Good morning. Good.
0: So the concert you took your kids to, and then you regretted it.
3: Okay, so here we go. So my baby child is turning 8, and her birthday wish is to see New Kids on the Block.
0: Okay.
3: Well, I'm like, no problem. That's my all-time 20-plus years of my teens and
0: you're a blockhead. Yeah, you love it. Let's go, right?
3: There you go. So never have I experienced floor seats. So I'm like, I'm going to take my daughter, and this is going to be her birthday. We're not doing a party. We're going to splurge. So we did floor seats. Oh my gosh.
0: Yeah.
3: So I'm so excited. I have my husband and my teenager, so we're 4. This is her birthday. So I'm like, we're here. This is it. We're on the floor. Woo. As soon as they come closer to us, they start taking off their shirts. She's having a panic attack. Mom, they're taking off their shirts. Ready to cry. She was done.
0: Stop it. So there's like, there's all these new kids on stage. Friends of mine, Joey Mack starts taking his shirt off, flashing his baby blues. And you got your 8-year-old daughter going, why is this man naked in front of me?
3: Oh my gosh.
0: Right.
3: Yes.
0: I really thought you were going to talk about like a crowd thing. It's the floor. They rushed the stage. People were dancing too hard. But it was visually what she was seeing was freaking her out.
3: Yes. So she was done. My teenager checked out. And then my husband was, they just sitting there. So after that, I just go to New Kids with my best friend now.
2: That ruined her for life?
0: Right.
3: Yeah.
0: But mommy's like, excited.
3: I have never seen them floor seats. It was amazing. But.
0: And I'll tell you what, if they come by the studio, we'll keep you in mind too.
3: Thank you guys. All right.
0: You got it. Thank you. Love you. Take care. Bye-bye.
3: Okay.
0: Joey McIntyre. It's those eyes, man. Those baby blues will get you from across the room.
2: And those abs, apparently. Yeah.
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0: Mix 93.1, it's Valentine in the morning. Christine, good morning. How are you today?
1: Good. Good morning, guys. Good
2: morning.
0: So what was a concert you took your kids to that you regretted?
1: So the very first concert my kids went to, I wanted to go because I wanted to hear what kind of music they liked. I read all the Harry Potter books with them. And I'm like, okay, well, let's go to this Korn concert. And I didn't know Rob Zombie was going to be there as well. So we're in the concert, and this guy's next to me trying to get me, thinking that I was their sister, to smoke pot. And I'm like, no, I'm cool. Then they invited us to a party afterwards, and again, we said no. And then the mosh pit and everybody, all the women were putting their tops up. And I'm like, oh my gosh, my kids are 12 and 13. They shouldn't be seeing this. So, but
0: your kids are 12 and 13 at this show? You took in the Korn, 12 and 13?
1: I did. I didn't know. I was kind of a square mom, and I thought, okay, these, you know, whatever.
0: So the kids were listening to the Korn music, and then you said, let's go to a Korn show.
1: Yep, down in San Diego.
0: Didn't you check the spelling of Korn? That should be your first clue. They spell it with a K.
1: You know, I still don't get it, you know, so.
0: Oh, but my gosh.
1: We survived, and, you know, yeah. I think we've all got, you know, contact highs from all the, you know.
0: I know. We're playing a bit of Korn in the background for anybody else listening. Oh, that sounds like a real hoot. That sounds like so much fun, that show. Christine, how old are your kids now?
1: All right. 39, 38, and 36.
0: Gotcha. They turned out okay?
1: God bless them. Amazing. Yes, they did.
0: All right. There you go.
1: Despite the concert.
0: Despite the concert. Right. Exactly. Thanks, Christine. Have a great day. Take care.
1: All right. Bye, guys.
0: Bye. She's calling from Ojai. That's supposed to be a really nice area, isn't it, Ojai?
2: Oh, yeah.
0: Yeah?
2: Oh, yeah. I remember going to Lilith Fair.
0: That'll make everybody cry. Well, that's a rager.
2: A lot of people lifting up their tops.
3: At Lilith Fair.
2: Yeah, oh. I like vividly remember.
0: Really? You went there?
2: Yeah, with my mom, my sisters, our friends. I was little.
0: Yeah, interesting.
2: Wow. Flashbacks.
3: Welcome to the... into the spirit of things.
0: I just lifted up my top just a smidge. You saw my belly button.

0: Mix 93.1. Good morning. It is Valentine in the morning. Hey, Summer.
1: Hi.
0: How you doing?
1: I'm good. How are you?
0: We're doing good. Where are you working? Where are you at?
1: I work for the railroad, so I'm in a railroad yard right now.
0: I thought I heard some trains coming by or something.
1: Yes, I actually work with Jill's cousin, Mark, his wife, Renee.
2: Oh, my gosh. Oh, how nice.
0: Jill's cousin, Mark, his wife, Renee.
2: Yes.
1: And I have met Jill before. We actually stopped once at her house to use the restroom on the way back from a soccer tournament.
2: I remember.
1: Yes.
0: Do you feel like Jill would be a caboose or an engine?
1: Oh, she's definitely an engine. Take charge kind of girl.
2: Thank you, Summer. Yeah. Plus, I don't have the caboose to be a caboose, if you know what I mean.
0: Oh, God, am I the caboose?
3: You might be the caboose.
0: So, Summer, what was the show you took your kids to and then you regretted it?
1: We went to see Tyler, the Creator, for my daughter's 16th birthday. And let me tell you, we should have known something was wrong when we saw a sign that said parent area. And when we took our seats and all of a sudden the fog started and the music was so loud, my husband started to have an asthma attack. And we sat at a table where we did get to order food and drinks, but the door kept opening for the waitresses to deliver food and the mosh pit was right there. And the music was so loud that I could not talk to my husband, who is sitting across from me.
0: Of course.
1: And then we could hear the lyrics to the music, but we both agreed maybe this one wasn't the greatest one.
0: I've had a few of those moments myself. Yeah. But my God, I didn't know Tyler, the Creator, had a parent area. That's hilarious.
1: We have gone to Rex Orange County, Shawn Mendes, the Jonas Brothers.
0: Yeah.
1: Never have we seen a parent area.
0: The funny part is like Shawn Mendes, Jonas Brothers, Tyler, their Creator.
2: Is this the show Colin went to when there was a big butt on stage? Or was that someone else?
1: Are we talking about the train yard again?
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0: 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Get out there and be the change the world that you want to see. 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

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You know, you can find us on Instagram at Mix 93.1. How's your Monday morning going? Thanks for having us on. You know, next week, next Monday, we start giving away trips to our iHeartRadio Music Festival. I'm already excited about it.

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1: Huntrix and Golden. Hopefully you got a chance to watch a little bit of Shark Week. 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
1: Sienna Spyro and Die on This Hill. I could not believe that Kelly Clarkson admitted to having the lettuce parasite and then proceeded to tell us all exactly what happened to her. She's pretty down to earth, I'd say. You know.

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1: 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Just love him so much. 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Fall Out Boy 2.
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1: This week, you still have a chance to go to Vegas to see the Backstreet Boys at the Sphere. A VIP trip. Wow. I'll tell you how you can win in about 5 minutes.

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1: Tame Impala and Jenny with Dracula. 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So, yes, we are giving away a trip to see the Backstreet Boys at the Sphere, their residency there in Vegas. All VIP. 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Might as well. 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And tap the contest tab. 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

0: 93.1, the Pioneer Valley's hit music. Shaboozy and a bar song. Maddie, hi, how are you? What's going on with you?
1: I just graduated.
0: You did?
1: From high school.
0: Congratulations. Yay.
1: Class
0: of 2026. So are you just, are you taking it easy this summer, not doing much, or what's the plan?
1: Yeah, I've been going to the pool. I just love the water. I just listen to you guys all the time while I just chill at home.
0: Oh, I love that. Well, thank you for spending some summer with us.
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1: Bruno Mars, Risk It All. Hey, it's Delana. Thanks so much for having us on. Pink, by the way, is supposed to be the Halloween color of the year. A muted pink. 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
1: Huntrix and Golden on your Monday. Hey, we're getting you through. I got some great music. Keep you going. Keep you motivated. Kelly Clarkson coming up. Rima and Selena Gomez are next.
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Kelly Clarkson, and because of you. Poor Kelly. She was one of the victims of that lettuce parasite. But I, you know what? I do have good news. The line at Taco Bell was very long. So I think we're back to somewhat normal.

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Yes, Teddy Swims, Lose Control. It's a little bit after noon, and I hope you are having a great day. Carrie Underwood is on. For your lunch hour, I'm going to play some Alex Warren. I've got Benson Boone.

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1: Mix 93.1, the Pioneer Valley's hit music. Olivia Rodrigo with Drop Dead. Oh my, an edition of WTF What the Florida. Did you see this Florida man who got himself wedged inside a little tyke's car? It belonged to his nephew, and they eventually had to call the police to get him freed.
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1: That's Miley and Flowers, a little bit after one. Hope you're having a great day. And did John Legend write this for Chrissy Teigen?
0: Yes, he did.

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1: Bruno Mars giving us that energy in the afternoon to make it through. Thanks for having us on. Harry Styles coming up. Jimmy Eat World, too.
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Ariana Grande, hey, thanks so much for having us on. Did the color for Halloween this year, from what I understand, is pink. You're going to see it in decorations everywhere. Later.

93.1. Yeah. 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Guaranteed human.

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1: 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Here we go. Taylor Swift, I knew it. I knew you.

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1: 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Okay, I'm not judging you. But, you know, you're going to see some Gen Zer someday, and they're going to be like, AOL.com. 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They're going to give you a glare like I am right now. 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
1: What up? My name is Raph. Do you ever feel like August feels like the Sunday of months, right? It feels like the 8 p.m. of months. I don't know how to describe it. It just feels like, you know what 8 p.m. feels like the night before? Do you know what like Sunday night feels like? The little scaries and stuff? That's what August feels like in months. August feels like, oh, end of summer. It gets a little depressing. This daylight gets shorter, you know, things like that. It's not there yet. I'm just saying you start to think about those things and it gets like kind of like those Sunday scaries.
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Yeah, coming up, another keyword for you. Trying to win $1,000. Okay, make every keyword count for your chance to win that cash. Here's Sabrina Carpenter.

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0: Pioneer Valley's hit music. This is Mix 93.1. Can you believe we're in August? It's August already. My name is Raph. Hope you're enjoying your Monday afternoon. Where are you heading? You're heading to the doctor's office?
1: Yeah, I'm going to the chiropractor.
2: Oh, no. Is your back like all messed up, or you just want to get a nice stretch and crack?
1: Oh, yeah. I'm trying to keep it from getting messed up.
2: Oh, so you're doing preventative chiro. Okay. I like your style. I like that.
1: Yeah.
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1: Man, crazy story here about this hiker that accidentally impales himself with a pole, a hiking pole, and actually did not want his friends to call search and rescue the copter because of the cost. The hiker recovering after impaling himself on a pole and walking 10 miles back to safety in Montana. Like, this guy was is an emergency room nurse. He knew that the hiking pole didn't impale any of his vitals, so he was good to go. He made the walk back to safety, like back on like main roads, so they can take him to the hospital, saving themselves thousands of dollars on search and rescue copters. Like, that's hardcore, man.
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1: Okay, so you just had spaghetti and you put it in a bagel?
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0: 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Hey, my name is Raph. If you want to say hi, I'm on Instagram, on socials. You can find me at my name is R-A-P-H. Yep, at my name is Raph is my Instagram handle and my socials there too. Who do you want to say hi to?
1: My sister, Erin.
0: Erin, say hi, Erin.
1: Hey, Erin.
0: Which one's the better daughter to your parents?
1: Oh, me, for sure.
0: Oh, yeah, of course.
1: Yeah.
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0: 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All right, parents, got a little data for you here. 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So you spend nearly 7,000 minutes with your kid in the car. 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

This is Mix 93.1, the Pioneer Valley's hit music. Yeah, welcome to August, right? My name is Raph. Hope you're enjoying your Monday. August feels like a Sunday night, an 8 p.m. the night before. You know what I mean? I can't explain it. That's how it feels.

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0: 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Okay, Sam, what did you find in your grandma's attic?
1: My grandma has, like, all the VHS, like, the OGs.
0: What's a VHS? No, I'm just kidding. I know what a VHS is. Some people are like, what is that?
1: My cousins at first were like, what's that? And I'm like, oh, you'll never understand.
2: 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And you have to rewind them, too, with the tapes.
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You can find us on Instagram at Mix 93.1. I don't know about you, but most people like me saw the new Spider-Man movie, Brand New Day, right, over the weekend. If you have Kleenex or tissues inside your bag or your pockets, you may want to bring a couple. Just a little emotional. Guess it's true.

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1: Hey, what's going on? It's Raph. I don't know why, but I'm just like in a karaoke mood. And one of my go-to karaoke songs right now is this one, Evanescence, Bring Me to Life. Not going to leave my mic on for you, okay?

0: This is Mix 93.1, the Pioneer Valley's hit music. Oh, I love that there's a list for this. You know, summer is also state fair season, right? State fairs winding up here for a lot of us. State fair season across the country. Yelp has a list of the best state fair foods. Based on thousands of reviews, the number one state fair with the best fair food is the Minnesota State Fair. So congratulations to the Minnesota State Fair. Number one for fair food includes fried chicken waffle cones and buckets of warm chocolate chip cookies. My friend's from Minnesota, and he raves about the warm chocolate chip cookies at the Minnesota State Fair. So I need to get some now.
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1: 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BTS, Benson Boone, Cardi B, Goo Goo Dolls, Muse, Weezer, Major Lazer, Kenny Chesney, Snoop Dogg, Zara Larsson, and more. 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

0: on Mix 93.1. What up, Mario? Courtney Lopez here back in studio. Fired up to be hanging with you for the next few hours. A lot of radio fun to get into, including Cordo and I going head-to-head in a fresh round of Name That Tune.
1: 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And we are just a few songs away from asking a random question. So turn it up and let's go. You're on with Mario and Courtney Lopez. When the

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1: 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What you got, honey?
2: If you would have to sing the story of the Mario Lopez using four hit songs, what songs would you choose?
0: Oh, wow. I like this question. I don't want to just put it out there. I'd love to give it some thought. Off the top of my head, Sinatra's My Way.
2: Mm-hmm. All right. I know one.
0: Okay.
2: After Your First Divorce, Return of the Mac.
0: Oh, my God. You know what? I'll go with Mark Morrison's Return of the
3: That's
0: Mac.
3: That's a great
0: That's
3: song.
0: That's a good one. This is my Mount Rushmore.
3: I feel like it applies.
0: My Way, Return of the Mac. Let's go Tears for Fears, Everybody Wants to Rule the World.
3: Yep.
0: It's a classic. Great. That's a good one. And then I'm going to end it with the Doobie Brothers, What a Fool Believes. Is you a fool if you think I'm not going to stick around?
4: More Mario Lopez on the way.
0: Courtney and I have seen the devastation in Venezuela. 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
1: Yo, I'm Mario Lopez. Quick reminder to hit us up at On With Mario on Facebook and X, at On With Mario Lopez on IG, and make sure you click follow to join the fam. That way you never miss any of our radio fun. Also, the quickest way to request a song. In fact, if you got something you want to hear, just drop it in our mentions.

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1: All the more, Courtney Lopez. 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Whitney fans, listen up. A whole bunch of Whitney Houston items headed to auction.
2: Some of the items up for bid include Whitney's gold-plated Social Security card, her platinum recording awards for I Wanna Dance With Somebody, and lots of jewelry and outfits. I'll take some jewelry.

0: Mix 93.1. Mario Courtney Lopez here. Music rolls on after some quick buzz. Country rap star Jelly Roll released the powerful music video for his new song, Hands Up, filmed inside San Quentin Rehabilitation Center, formerly San Quentin State Prison in California. Hey, our buddy Donnie worked on that video.
1: He sure did. He was there.
0: Got to shoot that. Yeah.
1: Oh, in this video, he performs with incarcerated musicians and shares his own story of redemption, continuing the legacy of artists like Johnny Cash who have performed there. It's a raw, uplifting anthem about hope and second chances that has generated strong buzz and emotional reactions across social media.
0: Yeah, Donnie, who worked on this, came back and said, oh, yeah, I met all the murderers, like the worst, really nice guys. A lot of guys felt they shouldn't be there.
2: Yeah. I'm sure there's a few that feel like they shouldn't be.
0: Yeah, exactly, but all right.
3: Mario Lopez will be right back.
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1: They say the holy water's watered down, and this town's lost its faith. Our colors will fade.